I know what it is to be young. But you, you don't know what it is to be old. Someday, you'll be saying the same thing. Time takes away, so the story is told. I've asked so many questions of the wise men I've met.

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No one has as yet. There'll be days to remember, full of laughter and tears. After summer comes winter, and so go the years. So my friend, let's make music together. I'll play the old while you sing me the new. 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

It's 8 a.m. at Radio Jordan. Good morning, I'm Ghada Shoghdi. His Royal Highness Crown Prince Al Hussein inaugurates the Tawasul Forum 2026 at the King Hussein bin Talal Convention Center at the Dead Sea. Minister of Foreign Affairs Ayman Safadi says Jordan has overcome all the crises in the region while maintaining its steadfast positions. Israeli warplanes kill three Palestinians and wound others in the central Gaza Strip. The U.S. says it may ask Israel to put Palestinian tax money toward Trump's Gaza plan. The Israeli army announces that it has begun striking Hezbollah sites in southern Lebanon shortly after Lebanese and Israeli negotiators agreed to a 45-day extension of a ceasefire. And finally, U.S. President Donald Trump says Chinese President Xi Jinping had agreed that Tehran must reopen the Strait of Hormuz.

Good morning, dear friends, dear listeners. Hello and welcome to the Sunday Breakfast Show. It's the beginning of the week with yours, Ghada. Today is the 17th of May. So happy birthday to all of those celebrating their birthdays today. Saluting all the lovely Tauruses. Today's weather is moderate across most regions, hot in the Jordan Valley and in Aqaba. Temperatures are forecast to reach a high of 29 degrees here in Amman, 41 in Aqaba and the Dead Sea. So if you're driving, take it easy on the roads. If you're stuck in traffic, be patient and enjoy the music. A lot to talk about this morning as usual. So our WhatsApp number is 078-0435-111. 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Rise and shine, everyone. It's Sunday, the beginning of the week. Wishing all of you a great, great day ahead. Beautiful week ahead. May today be filled with happiness and opportunities.

Hello, good morning to you, and a very special good morning going out to Maha. Hey, Queen, how you doing? Wishing you a great day at school. So rise and shine, my friends. Have a good day. May your day be blessed with sunshine and good vibes.

So my friends, His Royal Highness Crown Prince Al-Hussein and Her Royal Highness Princess Rajwa Al-Hussein attended the Tawasul 2026 forum on Saturday, where they participated in a panel discussion focusing on the impact of artificial

0: artificial intelligence technologies on sectoral productivity. So the Crown Prince emphasized the importance of keeping pace with technological developments, which utilize artificial intelligence as a key driver of efficiency and productivity. His Royal Highness underscored the need to develop applications that utilize AI in both the public and private sectors, highlighting the importance of the new generation of AI in improving performance efficiency. The Crown Prince also noted the importance of developing national programs, particularly educational ones, to keep pace with global modernization by tapping into the large pool of qualified Jordanian talent. The forum organized by the Crown Prince Foundation and held under the patronage of His Royal Highness featured an interactive exhibition highlighting the CPF's journey and its role in reflecting young people's aspirations for shaping the future, as well as showcasing their achievements and contributions to national development through its 27 branches across the kingdom. The Tawassul 2026 forum, held under the theme Visions for Tomorrow's Opportunities, also featured panel discussions covering a range of topics, including digital media, the economy, programming, and opportunities in emerging technological sectors.
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So my friends, the Tofila Youth Directorate concluded a program on green volunteerism implemented by the Ministry of Youth in cooperation with the United Nations Children's Fund, UNICEF, with broad participation from local youth center members. So the program aims to enhance environmental awareness among young people and develop their skills in addressing climate change challenges. Through interactive training sessions, the program covered the causes and impacts of climate change, as well as mitigation strategies rooted in sustainable environmental practices and community-led green initiatives. So the program included a series of workshops and training sessions focusing on the concepts of green volunteerism, the importance of positive environmental behaviors, and mechanisms for organizing community initiatives to protect nature. So the curriculum also provided practical training in environmental communication and green project planning.

Khaled Taha, good morning. Have a great, great day. Thank you so much for the lovely words. Stay tuned for your song. And it's another good morning going out to Bula. Rise and shine. Have a perfect Sunday.

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Good morning, Rise and Shine. I'll choose an Indian song that I love. Stay tuned. So my friend said love means choosing environments that nourish your spirit, protect your peace from negativity, chaos, and draining energy. Not every person or situation deserves access to your heart. So walking away from what harms your soul is not selfish, it is growth. So choose places, people, and energy that help you heal and shine brighter. Your soul deserves peaceful places, genuine people, and honest energy. Anything less is not aligned with your healing. Khaled Taha, get ready to hear this beautiful song by Bryan Adams and Heaven.

heaven. So hope is not a wish. It is a decision, my friends, you make every single morning. It's not about ignoring the hard days. It's about believing the hard days are not the last days. So when you choose hope, even in the dark, you give yourself the greatest gift, the strength to keep going. Hope is the strength that keeps you moving through the darkest days. When you choose hope, you choose the courage to keep going. All right, so Lilith, this is one of my favorite Indian songs from Kurban movie.

0: Marches took place across Amman and other governorates last Friday with the participation of popular, partisan and union groups alongside civil society organizations to mark the anniversary of the Palestinian Nakba. Participants reiterated Jordan's support for the legitimate rights of the Palestinian people and the Hashemite custodianship over Islamic and Christian holy sites in Jerusalem. In the capital, a large march set off from Al-Husseini Mosque in downtown Amman in response to calls by political parties, professional associations, grassroots groups and civil society institutions. Similar marches were also held in several areas across the capital following Friday Prayers, drawing broad public participation. The event aimed to express support for the steadfastness of the Palestinian people and their legitimate rights, while renewing support for Jordan's firm position on the Palestinian cause and rejecting attempts aimed at displacement and liquidation of the Palestinian issue. Participants also stressed adherence to the Hashemite custodianship over Islamic and Christian holy sites in Jerusalem and its role in preserving the city's Arab and Islamic identity and protecting its sanctities. Similar gatherings were also held in refugee camps across the kingdom, particularly a Talibe camp, as well as in several cities and villages where Jordanian and Palestinian flags were raised and chants rejecting displacement policies were voiced.
1: Camarada, pueblos del mundo, en los días en que la tierra llora y los hijos son enterrados sin nombre, alzamos la voz como se alza la barricada, con rabia y con esperanza.

So my friends, the Greater Amman Municipality GAM yesterday said that Al-Nashama Park attracted around 30,000 visitors by Friday evening since its opening on Tuesday, reflecting its importance as a safe and modern recreational space for residents and visitors. So the municipality said that the 56 Dunam Park in Amman's Marj al-Hammam neighborhood features a modern architectural and aesthetic design with wide spaces for leisure, sports and entertainment activities, in addition to several playgrounds and facilities built to high standards, including areas designated for people with disabilities. So the park is open daily from 6 a.m. until 10 p.m. And GAM called on visitors to help maintain cleanliness and protect public facilities to ensure the park's sustainability. Well, Prime Minister Jaafar Hassan inaugurated the park on Tuesday. The park also features green spaces covering around 40% of the total area, outdoor seating areas, walking paths, children's playgrounds and parking spaces for around 150 vehicles, in addition to roadside parking for about 55 cars. The project, my friends, also features dedicated running and cycling tracks extending around 1 kilometer and measuring 5 meters in width, along with outdoor fitness equipment, including facilities designated for persons with disabilities. Meanwhile, the adjacent 8-story building, which was recently acquired, will house the Ministries of Tourism and Environment, as well as the Jordan Tourism Board. Marlene and Val, good morning, rise and shine. Thank you so much for being with us this morning.

0: Keep moving. Everybody jumping out of their mind. 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
1: Go and the Chemical Brothers. This song appeared in the movie Apex, my friends. And now it's back to the charts. It was released in the year 2019. So we'll be back after the news at exactly 9 for the second part of the show. Stay stuck, don't you go anywhere.

I'm Ghada Shakhdih with the 9 a.m. news summary from Radio Jordan in Amman. His Royal Highness Crown Prince Hussein and Her Royal Highness Princess Rajwa attended the Tawasul 2026 forum, where they participated in a panel discussion focusing on the impact of artificial intelligence technologies on sectoral productivity. Speaking at the panel discussion, the Crown Prince emphasized the importance of keeping pace with technological developments, which utilize artificial intelligence as a key driver of efficiency and productivity. His Royal Highness also noted the importance of developing national programs, particularly education ones, to keep pace with global modernization by tapping into the large pool of qualified Jordanian talent. Deputy Prime Minister and Foreign Minister Ayman Safadi met Estonian President Alar Karis during an official visit to Estonia. Safadi also held separate talks with Estonian Prime Minister Kristen Michel and Foreign Minister Margus Tsanka. The talks also underscored the importance of strengthening ties between the private sectors of both countries. The foreign ministers are scheduled to meet today with representatives of the Estonian private sector and key industries to brief them on Jordan's investment environment. He will then depart for Lithuania, the third stop of his Baltic tour, which began with a visit to Latvia. The Office of the United Nations High Commissioner for Human Rights said that the torture and mistreatment of Palestinian detainees held by Israel is unacceptable and called for independent, impartial, and transparent investigations into all cases of death, torture, abuse, and other forms of inhumane treatment. In a statement, the UN Human Rights Office spokesperson said torture and mistreatment, including sexual and gender-based violence of cases involving minors, are being carried out systematically against Palestinians in Israeli detention. According to the statement, the UN office has verified the deaths of at least 90 Palestinian detainees in Israeli custody since October 7, 2023. Israel continues its deadly attacks on southern Lebanon and says it has attacked 100 sites in 2 days after negotiators from the two countries agreed to extend a ceasefire for an additional 45 days. Lebanon's National News Agency reported a new exodus of residents towards the southern city of Saidoun and the capital, Beirut. The Health Emergency Operations Center for the Lebanese Ministry of Public Health said the death toll of the Israeli aggression from March 2nd has reached 2,969 people, with 9,112 wounded. Iran has said it will soon reveal its plan to manage traffic through the Strait of Hormuz, including the charging of tolls. This came as U.S. President Donald Trump warned Iran it will have a very bad time if a peace deal is not reached soon. Meanwhile, Iranian media reported that Pakistan's interior minister arrived in Tehran yesterday to facilitate the peace talks between Iran and the United States that have stalled despite a fragile ceasefire. And finally, moderate weather conditions are expected today in most parts of the country and hot in the Jordan Valley, the Red Sea, and Aqaba. Highs in Amman for today will register 29 degrees, dropping to 22 at night, while in Aqaba, highs will reach 40 degrees and a low of 29 during nighttime. And that's the end of the news that came away from Radio Jordan in Amman at 4 minutes past 9. Thank you for listening.

Welcome back, everyone. It's the second part of the Sunday Breakfast Show with yours, Ada. I'm here up until the hour of 11. Today is the 17th of May. Happy birthday to all of those celebrating their birthdays today. If you're driving, take it easy on the roads. If you're stuck in traffic, be patient and enjoy the music. You can always get in touch with us. Our WhatsApp number is 0780435111. Don't forget your names on Instagram, Radio Jordan 963, and on Facebook, Radio Jordan 96.3 FM. So, my friends, the 1 month or so countdown to the 2026 World Cup gets underway, with anticipation crashing into an anxiety as soaring ticket prices, political tensions in Donald Trump's America, and the war in Iran casts an early shadow over the football show piece. A record 48 teams and millions of fans are set to descend on the United States, Canada, and Mexico for the first ever World Cup co-hosted by three nations.

The Nashama writing history, participating for the first time in the World Cup for the year 2026. So the sprawling, nearly six-week-long spectacle kicks off at Mexico City's iconic Estadio Azteca on the 11th of June before culminating in the final at New Jersey's 82,500-seat MetLife Stadium on July 19th. So yet the turbulent build-up has meant the 23rd edition of the World Cup risks feeling like a morning after a headache before the party has even started, with the potent cocktail of affordability concerns, politics and conflict already souring the mood.

So my friends, the skyrocketing cost of tickets for the tournament has triggered a global backlash, which has left FIFA and Infantino scrambling to manage the public relations fallout. The most expensive ticket for the final in 2022 cost around $1,600 at face value. In 2026, the most expensive face value ticket being sold by FIFA now weighs in at an eye-watering $32,970. FIFA has reported more than 500 million requests for tickets compared to 50 million combined for the 2018 and 2022 tournaments. However, despite claims that the tournament is a sellout, seats for many games, including the United States opener against Paraguay in Los Angeles on the 12th of June, remain available on secondary ticket market sites.

So the war also sparked uncertainty about Iran's participation in the World Cup. It is the first time in history a host has been in military conflict with a participating nation directly before the tournament. Trump initially suggested Iran withdraw from the tournament for their own life and safety. However, FIFA Supremo Infantino said Iran, who are scheduled to play their three group matches in the United States, having seen their proposal that they be moved to Mexico, rejected and will take part as planned. So, of course, Iran will be participating at the FIFA World Cup 2026.

So good luck to the Neshama. We are so proud of you participating in the FIFA World Cup 2026 for the first time in history.

Well, my friends, His Royal Highness Prince Faisal, Chairman of the Board of Directors of Jordan Motorsport, on Friday attended the Jordan International Rally, the third round of the Middle East Rally Championship currently being held in the Red Sea region. Prince Faisal was accompanied by their Royal Highnesses Prince Abdullah bin Faisal and Prince Mohammed bin Faisal. During the visit, His Royal Highness inspected the rally's technical and organizational preparations and toured the competitors' service park. He expressed satisfaction with the level of participation and competition, wishing all drivers success and safety throughout the event. Prince Faisal said that the Jordan International Rally reflects the kingdom's position as a leading regional and international sports destination. He commended the efforts of the organizing committee and all working teams, noting that their work highlights Jordan's strong reputation in hosting major international sporting events. All right. This is one of the official songs of the FIFA World Cup 2026, Illuminate.

referencing Khaled's Palestinian heritage. Well, Drake has ignited a high-profile feud with longtime collaborator DJ Khaled, criticizing the producer's lack of public support for Palestine in his newly released album. So the Canadian rapper surprised the music industry by dropping three full-length albums on Friday, Iceman, Habibti, and Maid of Honor, marking his official return to the spotlight following a turbulent year of rivalries. On the track titled Make Them Pay from the Iceman project, Drake delivers a pointed lyric aimed at Khaled, who is of Palestinian descent. The lyrics serve as a direct critique of DJ Khaled, who has faced persistent backlash from fans and activists for failing to publicly address the conflict in Gaza since October 2023. Critics have often contrasted Khaled's current silence with his past vocal advocacy during the Black Lives Matter protest. Well, although Drake has rarely spoken in detail about Middle Eastern geopolitics, he has signed support for Palestinian causes in specific instances.

That was Lady Fairuz on Radio Jordan 96.3 FM. So my friends, specific phrases can damage relationships if a partner repeats them too. In every relationship, kind, loving words should always exceed negative language and insults. Couples who have arguments occasionally, but they should still treat one another with respect and care. In the heat of the moment, people sometimes say things they don't mean, which can cause, damage in relationships. So stopping this behavior before it escalates into volatile fights or breakups is easy. So we'll be talking about phrases that hurt relationships. Stay stuck. Sourire de femme, des larmes sucrées que je n'oublie pas. Avec toi j'ai eu des années-lumière, des châteaux de cartes et des feux de bois. Pour toutes ces raisons, je t'aime. Les nuits de l'exil, on était ensemble.

All right. Phrases like you never or you always. Sweeping statements like these can drive a wedge between people and increase conflict. So according to Drs. John and Julia Gottman, renowned psychologists and researchers with 40 years of experience, these phrases are red flags in relationships. Usually, people use these absolute statements to criticize their partner's character when they are not getting their needs met. However, most people don't respond well to harsh criticism and become defensive out of instinct. Instead, asking for what you desire out of the relationship is best. That way, you're not blaming your partner and putting all the responsibility on them. Couples can avoid disputes by communicating their needs effectively instead of attacking their partner.

Another phrase that hurts relationships? Leave me alone, I'm fine, when there is something wrong. Phrases like this can also damage relationships because of their passive-aggressive tone. Stonewalling your partner only creates distance between partners and makes it difficult to resolve conflicts. If you shut down or turn away from your partner, they won't feel comfortable opening up to you. You shouldn't expect your partner to read your mind if they hurt your feelings. So it's best to ask them for space until you feel ready to discuss any issues so they don't feel left out.

I hate you, one of the ugliest phrases you can utter. This phrase will instantly make your partner feel angry and rejected, even if you didn't mean it. The hurtful words would replay in their mind for days or weeks after the conversation. Plus, they may no longer believe you when you say, I love you. So if you have a heated argument, you should politely walk away from them before saying something you later regret. You can return to the discussion shortly, مش بعد سنة, shortly, after you clear your head.

Shut up is another phrase that hurt relationships. Phrases like this show disrespect and dominance over your partner, which may cause them to shut down. If they feel they can't speak their mind, they may start distancing themselves even in the joyous moments. Sadly, people remember negative words and events more than uplifting ones, especially women. So you should avoid saying this phrase in relationships. If you genuinely love and care about your partner, you'll want to listen to their concerns and keep the lines of communication open.

pain is all you find. All right. You're crazy or delusional. This is another phrase that killed relationships. So emotionally abusive people often gaslight their partners by making them feel crazy and putting all the blame on them. They do this to confuse them and distort their perception so much that they genuinely start to feel insane. It's a method that manipulative, insecure people often use to control their significant other. So when you use this language, you automatically demean your partner and invalidate their feelings. If you say it frequently, they may start questioning their reasoning and judgment, leading to poor mental health. Instead, try to understand your partner's perspective and offer constructive advice if necessary. That will ensure they feel heard and seen, a crucial part of healthy relationships.

I love his voice, the late Joe Dolan. All right, Mahmoud Elhaj Ali, good morning to you, who says, good morning, Ghada, the morning voice. Thank you so much. Rise and shine. Have a great Sunday ahead. I deserve better than you is a phrase that hurts relationships too. So telling your partner how easily you can replace them will cause them to doubt your entire relationship and feel insecure around you. They will feel unworthy and pull away to save themselves from further pain. Harmful phrases like this have no place in stable, loving relationships. So if you have unmet needs or concerns, express them to your partner positively and gently. You should rekindle the flames in your relationship by being honest about your feelings. I'm done. Or I'm over this. Is another hurtful phrase.

Well, my friends, in a perfect world, everyone would always act kind and respectful toward each other. However, conflicts and arguments are inevitable even in supportive long-term relationships. How the couples respond to hardships and struggles makes or breaks a partnership. Partners can easily overcome their differences by avoiding harmful phrases that can undermine stability and security. Positive communication, de-escalation, and honesty will ensure couples have successful loving partnerships. Allowing each other space after a heated argument, listening to one another's concerns, and showing patience can heal almost anything. Also, treating the relationship as a team effort will help strengthen your bond and consider the needs of both partners. I'll be back after the news headlines at exactly 10 for the third and last part of the Sunday Breakfast Show with yours, Ghada. I love this one, Westlife. I want to grow old with you.

All right, Billie Jean, the late king of pop, Michael Jackson, back to the UK singles charts, back to the charts everywhere since the release of the new movie about the story of Michael Jackson. Welcome back, everyone. It's the third and last part of the Sunday breakfast show with yours, Ghada. Today is May 17th. So a noticeable rise in temperatures is expected today, bringing moderate weather to most parts of the country, hot conditions to the Jordan Valley, the Red Sea and Aqaba. So drivers are advised that horizontal visibility may be reduced due to blowing dust, particularly on desert highways, but it could become severely limited. Individuals with respiratory conditions should take standard health precautions. So highs will reach 30 degrees, dropping to a low of 23 tonight. In Aqaba, the Dead Sea, highs will record a high of 39 degrees and a low of 27. Tomorrow, Monday, the weather will remain dusty and moderate across most areas while staying hot in the Jordan Valley, the Red Sea, and Aqaba. On Tuesday, temperatures are forecast to decrease. The weather will remain moderate across most regions, though hot conditions will persist in the valley, Jordan Valley, the Red Sea, and Aqaba. By Wednesday, moderate conditions will continue in most parts of the country. So if you're driving, take it easy on the roads. If you're stuck in traffic, be patient and enjoy the music. 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

the time. Yeah, we're on to the next. I think the dance floor.

Sienna Sparrow and the Material Lover. All right, this is one of the new songs by the Rolling Stones. This is Rough and Twisted.

Rough and Twisted, one of the new songs by the Rolling Stones. So my friends, gold prices in the local markets fell on yesterday by 3.20 JD per gram, according to the daily pricing issued by the General Association of Owners of Jewelry and Goldsmith Shops. So the selling price for 1 gram of 21 karat gold in the local market stood at 92.30 JD for sales by jewelry shops, compared to 87.9 JD for purchases from customers. Additionally, the selling prices for 1 gram of 24 karat and 18 karat gold reached 106 JD and 81.8 JD respectively.

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Yorma by Saxon Dort from Turkey. All right, how sugar affects the brain? Does it impact concentration? So it's no secret, my friends, that glucose, a form of sugar, is the primary fuel for every cell in our bodies, including brain cells. Because the brain contains a massive number of neurons, it consumes more energy than any other organ. While the brain relies on sugar to function, excessive consumption can lead to negative consequences for cognitive health, mood, and long-term disease risk. According to the Lone Star Neurology Center, brain functions such as focus, thinking, memory, and learning are directly linked to blood sugar levels. So low sugar, the brain lacks the energy required for optimal performance.

performance, leading to poor concentration and mental fatigue. Now, prolonged high levels common in diabetic patients can damage cerebral blood vessels, restrict blood flow, and hinder communication between brain regions. So this is linked to cognitive decline and an increased risk of vascular dementia. Studies suggest excessive sugar may cause inflammation in areas of the brain responsible for memory.

Well, sugar triggers the release of dopamine, the feel-good chemical associated with pleasure and reward. While this provides a temporary mood boost, excessive intake is linked to poor emotional regulation and increased risk of long-term mental health challenges. A 2017 study indicated that high sugar diets may correlate with higher to psychological disorders. Now, chronic high blood sugar can accelerate the aging of neurons and increase the risk of neurodegenerative diseases such as Alzheimer's. So research also suggests that frequent sugar spikes may lead to a decrease in brain volume in certain areas and weaken the formation of new neural connections. So doctors emphasize that a healthy diet and regular physical activity are essential for stabilizing blood sugar and supporting neurotransmitters, the chemicals responsible for signaling in the brain.

So my friends, experts recommend eating whole foods. Incorporate vegetables, fruits, whole grains, nuts, and seeds. These provide stable energy due to slow digestion, preventing sharp spikes in blood sugar. Focus on protein. Foods like eggs, lean meats, legumes, and fatty fish rich in omega-3 support brain function and help regulate mood. Limit intake of white bread, sugary drinks, and pastries. These cause rapid spikes and crashes in blood sugar, which are often linked to stress, irritability, and impaired chemical balance in the brain.

you watch from the TV series? Well, season 4 of the sci-fi horror series From premiered on Sunday, April 19th, 2026. New episodes are airing weekly with the season finale scheduled for June 21st, 2026. So the network has also officially renewed the show for a fifth and final season, which will premiere in 2027. So season 4 digs deeper into the mysteries of the nightmarish town, the closer the residents get to finding answers about the town's origins, the traps and figures like the man in yellow, the more dangerous and psychological their survival becomes. Last night, I watched the first episode of the new series. You should be watching it.

Que sera, sera. Whatever will be, will be. So imagine a world where every click brings us closer and every online chat weaves a tighter bond across the globe. And that's the spirit of this day. World Telecommunications Day. It's also called World Telecommunication Information Society Day. This special day is a reminder of how far we've come in connecting the globe.

Well, today, my friends, is World Hypertension Day. Might sound like a rather intense and stressful occasion, one that could even raise blood pressure. However, this is actually an educational initiative aimed at preventing hypertension. It's meant to be helpful and informative, no stressful at all. So hypertension, also known as high blood pressure, is one of those conditions that can quietly develop without a person noticing any symptoms. That silent nature is exactly what makes it dangerous. So World Hypertension Day encourages people to understand their blood pressure numbers, check them regularly, and take simple, practical steps to protect the heart, brain, kidneys, and blood vessels over time. I didn't mean to make you cry. So get your blood pressure tested today and learn about the condition known as hypertension.

0: love you. I just want you to know my love I'll always treasure. So please, just don't let me go.
1: One more try. That was Timmy T. So my friends, take this to heart. If nothing you give can satisfy, leave quietly and stay away. Well, salt isn't written in the dishes, yet you notice. It's the moment it's gone.

So my friends, life may take away everything we own, but it can never take away the love we gave, the kindness we showed, and the peace we shared. What remains forever is not material things, but the goodness we left in people's hearts. Small acts of care, patience, and understanding create a legacy that time can never erase. In the end, being human is not a big achievement, but being a good human is what truly matters. The song before the last on my show for today.

Well, this song was released last year. It is still trending on social media nowadays. Anyway, my friends, I guess my time is up for now. I would like to thank all of you for tuning in. I'll be back, inshallah, if all goes well, tomorrow morning between 8 and 11 for the Monday Breakfast Show. May God bless you with health that keeps you standing, wealth that keeps you giving, and peace that keeps you smiling through it all. So, much love from the capital, Amman. Ghada's out. Ciao, everyone. See you tomorrow morning.

An AM News summary from Radio Jordan in Amman. His Royal Highness Crown Prince Hussein and Her Royal Highness Princess Rajwa attended the Tawasul 2026 forum, where they participated in a panel discussion focusing on the impact of artificial intelligence technologies on sectoral productivity. Speaking at the panel discussion, the Crown Prince emphasized the importance of keeping pace with technological developments, which utilize artificial intelligence as a key driver of efficiency and productivity. His Royal Highness also noted the importance of developing national programs, particularly educational ones, to keep pace with global modernization by tapping into the large pool of qualified Jordanian talent. Deputy Prime Minister and Foreign Minister Eamon Safadi met Estonian President Alar Karis during an official visit to Estonia. Safadi also held separate talks with Estonian Prime Minister Kristen Michal and Foreign Minister Margus Tsahkna. The talks also underscored the importance of strengthening ties between the private sectors of both countries. The foreign minister is scheduled to meet today with representatives of the Estonian private sector and key industries to brief them on Jordan's investment environment. He will then depart for Ljubljana, the third stop of his Baltic tour, which began with a visit to Latvia. The Office of the United Nations High Commissioner for Human Rights said that the torture and mistreatment of Palestinian detainees held by Israel is unacceptable and called for independent, impartial, and transparent investigations into all cases of death, torture, abuse, and other forms of inhumane treatment. In a statement, the UN Human Rights Office spokesperson said torture and mistreatment, including sexual and gender-based violence of cases involving minors, are being carried out systematically against Palestinians in Israeli detention. According to the statement, the UN office has verified the deaths of at least 90 Palestinian detainees in Israeli custody since October 7, 2023. Israel continues its deadly attacks on southern Lebanon and says it has attacked 100 sites in 2 days after negotiators from the two countries agreed to extend a ceasefire for an additional 45 days. Lebanon's national news agency reported a new exodus of residents towards the southern city of Sidon and the capital Beirut. The Health Emergency Operations Center of the Lebanese Ministry of Public Health said the death toll of the Israeli aggression from March 2nd has reached 2,969 people, with 9,112 wounded. Iran has said it will soon reveal its plan to manage traffic through the Strait of Hormuz, including the charging of tolls. This came as U.S. President Donald Trump warned Iran it will have a very bad time if a peace deal is not reached soon. Meanwhile, Iranian media reported that Pakistan's interior minister arrived in Tehran yesterday to facilitate the peace talks between Iran and the United States that have stalled despite a fragile ceasefire. And finally, moderate weather conditions are expected today, most parts of the country, and hot in the Jordan Valley, the Red Sea, and Aqaba. Highs in Amman will register 29 degrees, dropping to 22 at night, while in Aqaba, highs will reach 40 degrees and a low of 29 during nighttime. And that's the end of the news that came away from Radio Jordan in Amman at 3.5 minutes past the hour. Thank you for listening and have a good day.

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Though this season of her life had been cold, lonely, and tough, though she slipped back into a darkness she had hoped by now to have overcome, she had learned a beautiful lesson as she kissed her

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But for the first time in a long time, she believed that one day she would again feel the sun. She must be patient. She must have faith in the seeds that are planted beneath the snow. She must hold on, and she must let go. She'll be all right. No riding shining armored knight. She will save herself this time. And in fact, tonight, she did confirm. The cold never lasts, my darling. It just teaches the heart how to burn.

12 PM. This is Radio Jordan from Amman. His Royal Highness Crown Prince Al Hussein underscores the need to develop applications that utilize AI in both the public and private sectors. Foreign Minister Emil Safadi is scheduled to meet today with representatives of the Estonian private sector to brief them on Jordan's investment environment. And the U.S. President Donald Trump warns Iran will have a very bad time if a peace deal is not reached soon. Those were the headlines and

following are the details. His Royal Highness Crown Prince Al Hussein and Her Royal Highness Princess Rajwa attended the Tawasul 2026 Forum, where they participated in a panel discussion focusing on the impact of artificial intelligence technologies on sectoral productivity. Speaking at the panel discussion, the Crown Prince emphasized the importance of keeping pace with technological advancements, which utilize artificial intelligence as a key driver of efficiency and productivity. His Royal Highness underscored the need to develop applications that utilize AI in both the public and private sectors, highlighting the importance of the new generation of artificial intelligence in improving performance efficiency. The Crown Prince also noted the importance of developing national programs, particularly in education, to keep pace with global modernization by tapping into the large pool of qualified Jordanian talent. Deputy Prime Minister and Foreign Minister Emma Safady met Estonian President Alar Karis during an official visit to Estonia. Safady also held separate talks with the Estonian Prime Minister Kristen Michal and Foreign Minister Margus Tsahkna. The talks also underscored the importance of strengthening ties between the private sectors of both countries. Safady is scheduled to meet today with representatives of the Estonian private sector in key industries to brief them on Jordan's investment environment. He will then depart to Lithuania for the third stop of his Baltic tour, which began with a visit to Latvia. The Office of the United Nations High Commissioner for Human Rights said the torture and mistreatment of Palestinian detainees held by Israel is unacceptable and called for independent, impartial, and transparent investigations into all cases of death, torture, abuse, and other forms of inhumane treatment. In a statement, the UN Human Rights Office spokesperson said torture and mistreatment, including sexual and gender-based violence of cases, including minors, are being carried out systematically against Palestinians in Israeli detention. According to the statement, the UN office has verified the deaths of at least 90 Palestinians in Israeli custody since October 7, 2023. Israel continued its deadly attacks on southern Lebanon after negotiators from the two countries agreed to extend a purported ceasefire for an additional 45 days. The Health Emergency Operations Center of the Lebanese Health Ministry said the death toll of the Israeli aggression since March 2nd has reached 2,969 people, while the number of wounded climbed to 9,112. Iran said it will soon reveal its plan to manage traffic through the Strait of Hormuz, including the charging of tolls. Chairman of the Iranian Parliament's National Security and Foreign Policy Committee said the upcoming system is designed to provide specialized services for cooperative nations, while entirely blocking access to vessels and operators linked to the U.S.-led Project Freedom. This came as U.S. President Donald Trump warned Iran will have a very bad time if a peace deal is not reached soon. Meanwhile, Iranian media reported that Pakistan's interior minister arrived in Tehran yesterday to facilitate peace talks between Iran and the U.S. that have stalled despite a fragile ceasefire. So look at the weather forecast. Moderate conditions expected today in most parts of the country. Hot in the Jordan Valley, the Dead Sea, and Aqaba. Highs expected at 29 Celsius in Amman, 40 in Aqaba. To wrap up, here's a look at the headlines again. His Royal Highness Crown Prince Al Hussein underscores the need to develop applications that utilize artificial intelligence in both the public and private sectors. Foreign Minister Emin Safady is scheduled to meet today with representatives of the

Estonian private sector to brief them on Jordan's investment environment. And the U.S. president warns Iran will have a very bad time if a peace deal is not reached soon.

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You're listening to Radio Jordan in Amman. Hello and welcome. Foreign Minister Ayman Safadi meets with the EU's High Representative for Foreign Affairs and Security Policy during the Lennart Meri Conference in Estonia. The Foreign Minister is scheduled to meet today with representatives of the Estonian private sector to brief them on Jordan's investment environment. Two Palestinians have been killed and others injured in a new Israeli strike on the Gaza Strip. Israel launches a massive series of airstrikes on southern Lebanon, despite an extension of the truce between the two countries. U.S. President Donald Trump warns Iran it will have a very bad time if a peace deal is not reached soon. A huge wave of more than 500 Ukrainian drones attacks Russia overnight, killing at least four people. And the Eastern Military Zone foils two attempts to smuggle large quantities of narcotics using guided balloons.

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Though this season of her life had been cold, lonely, and tough, though she slipped back into a darkness she had hoped by now to have overcome, she had learned a beautiful lesson as she kissed her girls goodbye and thanked them for getting her out the house. That maybe...

0: 3 p.m. news summary. You're listening to Radio Jordan in Amman. Hello and welcome. His Majesty King Abdullah II has received Australian Deputy Prime Minister and Minister of Defence Richard Marles. The meeting, attended by His Royal Highness Crown Prince Al Hussein, covered the deep-rooted ties between Jordan and Australia, as well as ways to enhance cooperation across various fields, particularly military and security-related ones. Speaking about current regional developments, the King called for stepping up international efforts to ensure the sustainability of the ceasefire agreement between the United States and Iran, underscoring that any agreement to end the war must guarantee the security of Arab states. Over to the Gaza Strip, where Israeli strikes have killed at least 4 Palestinians. Medical sources say an Israeli strike killed 1 Palestinian near a police post in Khan Yunis in the southern Gaza Strip. Separately, the sources say another Israeli airstrike killed at least 3 people at a community kitchen near Al-Aqsa Hospital in Deir el-Balah in central Gaza. 5 Palestinians have been injured after an attack by Israeli settlers in the village of Mrah Rabbah near Bethlehem in the occupied West Bank. Palestinian security sources say settlers stormed the village, assaulted residents and sprayed pepper gas. Authorities in Abu Dhabi say a fire caused by a drone strike broke out near the Baraka nuclear power plant in Al-Dhafra region. Officials say the fire affected an electrical generator outside the plant's inner perimeter. No injuries were reported, and the United Arab Emirates nuclear regulator said that safety levels and essential systems were unaffected. At least 4 people were killed in a major Ukrainian drone attack on Russian regions, including Moscow, which faced its largest assault in more than a year. Authorities say 3 people died in the Moscow region and 1 in the Belgorod region. Russia's defense ministry said 556 drones had been downed over the country overnight and into the morning. Back here at home, the Eastern Military Zone foiled 2 attempts to smuggle a large quantity of narcotics using using guided balloons along its front and within its area of responsibility. Border guard units detected the balloons, engaged them and brought them down along with their cargo inside Jordanian territory in coordination with security agencies and the Anti-Narcotics Department. The seized materials were handed over to the relevant authorities. Finally, dusty weather is expected across much of the country today with highs at 21 degrees Celsius in Amman, 29 in Aqaba and the Jordan Valley. Thank you so much for your time.
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0: Jordan. 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
0: What's on your mind? That's what I thought. Banging out more rock. Hey, we only stop the music when we feel like it. And right now, we don't feel like doing that.
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This is Radio Jordan in Amman. Hello and welcome. The King calls for stepping up international efforts to ensure the sustainability of the ceasefire agreement between the United States and Iran. The Foreign Minister is scheduled to meet today with representatives of the Estonian private sector to brief them on Jordan's investment environment. Israeli strikes kill at least 4 Palestinians in the Gaza Strip. 5 Palestinians are injured after an attack by Israeli settlers near Bethlehem in the occupied West Bank. Israel launches a massive series of airstrikes on southern and eastern Lebanon despite an extension of the truce between the two countries. A huge wave of more than 500 Ukrainian drones attack Russia overnight, killing at least 4 people. And the Eastern Military Zone foils 2 attempts to smuggle large quantities of narcotics using guided balloons.

Though this season of her life had been cold, lonely, and tough, though she slipped back into a darkness she had hoped by now to have overcome, she had learned a beautiful lesson as she kissed her girls goodbye and thanked them for getting her out the house. That maybe...

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She must be patient. 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

5 PM news summary. You're listening to Radio Jordan in Amman. Hello and welcome. His Majesty King Abdullah II has received Australian Deputy Prime Minister and Minister of Defence, Richard Miles. The meeting, attended by His Royal Highness Crown Prince Al-Hussein, covered the deep-rooted ties between Jordan and Australia, as well as ways to enhance cooperation across various sectors, particularly military and security-related fields. Speaking about current regional developments, King Abdullah called for stepping up international efforts to ensure the sustainability of the ceasefire agreement between the United States and Iran, underscoring that any agreement to end the war must guarantee the security of Arab states. Foreign Minister Ibn Safadi has met the European Union Foreign Policy Chief Kaja Kallas on the sidelines of the Lennart Meri Conference in the Estonian capital Tallinn. Safadi is also due to hold talks with representatives of the Estonian private sector alongside Estonia's Foreign Minister Margus Tsahkna to promote Jordan's investment opportunities. He will also later travel to Lithuania, the third stop on his Baltic tour, which began in Latvia. Jordan has condemned the drone attack on Abu Dhabi that caused the fire near the Baraka nuclear power plant in the United Arab Emirates. In a statement, the foreign ministry described the attack as a violation of the country's sovereignty and breach of international law. Israeli strikes have killed at least four Palestinians in the Gaza Strip. Medical sources say an Israeli strike killed one Palestinian near a police post in Khan Yunis in southern Gaza. Separately, the sources say another Israeli airstrike killed at least three people at a community kitchen near Al-Aqsa Hospital in Deir al-Balah in central Gaza. Five Palestinians have been injured after an attack by Israeli settlers in the village of Mrah Rabbah near Bethlehem in the occupied West Bank. Palestinian security sources say settlers stormed the village, assaulted residents, and sprayed pepper gas. At least four people were killed in a major Ukrainian drone attack on Russian regions, including Moscow, which faced its largest assault in more than a year. Authorities say three people died in Moscow region and one in the Belgorod region. Russia's defense ministry says 556 drones were downed over the country overnight and into the morning. Finally, dusty weather is expected across much of the country tonight, with lows at 21 degrees Celsius in Amman, 29 degrees in Aqaba, and across much of the Jordan Valley. 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Thank you so much for your time.

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0: 6 p.m. You're tuned in to Radio Jordan in Amman. Hello and welcome. We begin with the headlines. His Majesty the King says any agreement to end the war between the US and Iran must guarantee the security of Arab states. Jordan and Estonia discussed expanding economic and investment cooperation. Jordan condemns the drone attack on Abu Dhabi that caused a fire near the Baraka nuclear power plant. And Israeli strikes kill at least four Palestinians in Gaza. To the details, my name is Raad Labdoush. Good evening and welcome again. His Majesty King Abdullah II has received Australian Deputy Prime Minister and Minister of Defence Richard Marles. The meeting, attended by His Royal Highness Crown Prince Al Hussein, covered the deep-rooted ties between Jordan and Australia, as well as ways to enhance cooperation, particularly military and security-related fields. Speaking about current regional developments, King Abdullah called for stepping up international efforts to ensure the sustainability of the ceasefire agreement between the United States and Iran, underscoring that any agreement to end the war must guarantee the security of Arab states. Foreign Minister Emil Safadi met with a number of Estonian private sector representatives at the conclusion of his visit to the country in the presence of Estonian Foreign Minister Margus Tsahkna. The meeting focused on ways to enhance economic and investment cooperation and expand partnerships between the Jordanian and Estonian private sectors in several vital fields, particularly technology, digital transformation, innovation, energy and tourism. Safadi briefed attendees on Jordan's investment environment and the promising opportunities and incentives it offers. He also highlighted the importance of the Jordan European Investment Conference, which the Kingdom will host later this year, describing it as an important platform for strengthening economic partnership between Jordan and the European Union. And separately, the Foreign Minister met with the European Union High Representative for Foreign Affairs and Security Policy, Kaya Kallas, on the sidelines of the Lennart Meri Conference. The talks covered ways to enhance cooperation between Jordan and the EU, as well as regional developments and ongoing efforts to achieve security and stability. Jordan has condemned the drone attack on Abu Dhabi that caused a fire near the Al Baraka nuclear power plant in the United Arab Emirates. In a statement, the Foreign Ministry described the attack as a violation of the United Arab Emirates' sovereignty and a breach of international law. Jordan also reaffirmed its full solidarity with the United Arab Emirates and support for measures to protect its security and stability. Israeli strikes have killed at least four Palestinians in the Gaza Strip. Medical sources say an Israeli strike killed one Palestinian near a police post in Khan Yunis in southern Gaza. Separately, the sources said another Israeli airstrike killed at least three people at a community kitchen near Al-Aqsa Hospital in Deir al-Balah in central Gaza. Palestinian health officials say more than 72,700 Palestinians have been killed and over 172,000 others injured since the start of the Israeli military campaign in October 2023. Five Palestinians have been injured after an attack by Israeli settlers in the village of Marah Rabbah near Bethlehem in the occupied West Bank. Palestinian security sources say settlers stormed the village, assaulted residents, and sprayed pepper gas. The sources also said the attackers stole mobile phones, damaged others, and seized the keys of a vehicle. The incident comes amid growing reports of settler violence across the occupied West Bank. Lebanese state media says Israeli airstrikes have targeted eastern and southern Lebanon despite a ceasefire. The state-run national news agency reported that two strikes hit the town of Suhmur in eastern Bekaa Valley, while other attacks were carried out across southern Lebanon. The latest strikes came after Israeli and Lebanese envoys held a third round of talks in Washington and agreed to extend a truce. At least four people were killed in a major Ukrainian drone attack on Russian regions, including Moscow, which faced its largest assault in more than a year. Authorities say three people died in the Moscow region and one in the Belgorod region. Russia's defense ministry says over 550 drones were downed over the country overnight and into the morning. Back here at home, the Eastern Military Zone foiled two attempts to smuggle a large quantity of narcotics using guided balloons along its front and within its area of responsibility. Border Guard units detected the balloons, engaged them and brought them down along with their cargo inside Jordanian territory in coordination with the security agencies and the anti-narcotics department. The seized materials were handed over to the relevant authorities. Finally, dusty weather is expected across much of the country tonight, with lows at 21 degrees Celsius in Amman, 29 in Aqaba and the Jordan Valley. A slight rise in temperatures is forecast tomorrow, bringing moderate weather across the highlands and the hilly areas, and hot in the Jordan Valley and Aqaba, with highs peaking at 31 degrees Celsius in Amman, 41 in Aqaba and across much of the Jordan Valley. To end the news, our top stories once again. The King says any agreement to end the war between the US and Iran must guarantee the security of Arab states. Jordan and Estonia discussed expanding economic and investment cooperation. Jordan condemns the drone attack on Abu Dhabi that caused the fire near the Baraka nuclear power plant. And Israeli strikes kill at least four Palestinians in the Gaza Strip. That was the latest news. Thank you so much for your time.
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At the hour, I forgot the shower. 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You don't have to pay. You don't have to be the anything you say. Try not to be. 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